So drink up, people, is all that we can do. No one really knows where we're heading to. Politicians weep and whine. Say it's a scandal, say it's a crime. That old sense of humor's missing when you need

Tiffany's. Cartier. 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Frost Gorham. Talk to me, Harry Winston. Tell